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Here's Beyonce, Texas Hold'em.

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But today is National Leave Work Early Day, and someone has compiled a list of the best reasons to leave work or the best excuses to make to get out of work. Number one, a pipe burst at your house. Number two, your dog ate something questionable. Number three, you broke a tooth. Number four, your car broke down. Number five, jury duty.

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You're listening to the R&B Vibe. It's Antoine Terrell here. Thank you so much for allowing me to be a part of your Tuesday. Tomorrow, we're going to have a high of 79. It's going to be extremely sunny, so make sure you got all that little suntan lotion and sunblock on. Don't get burned out there. And just remember, we have no clue what anyone else is going through, so let's be kind to everyone. It's the Vibe. Hey.

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First of all, I have to be honest with you, baby. 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

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Forever's a mighty long time. Here we are decades later. The sentiment is still the same. 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
4: I used to think about immature things. 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
1: Walk, talk, like Kenny, like Moss, like Solana. 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
1: 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We got Dougie Fresh and Biz Markie. Hey. Rock it to the beat and the place to be. We got Biz Markie and DJ 20, so hit me with the

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1: Yeah. 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

Mommy, listen, I feel your love for me, baby, and how it moved through you. 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
1: Sexy. 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

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Here we are decades later. The sentiment is still the same. 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

0: I sure will. Good morning, everybody. You are listening to The Voice. Come on, dig me now. One and only, Steve Harvey. Got a radio show. Man, oh, man, oh, man. Wow. I think about all the things God has done for me. It's overwhelming at times. And I want everybody to have that feeling and to share in that feeling of completion and satisfaction. And the only reason I got this, and it's the thousandth time I've said it, is because I formed a relationship with my creator, period. That's it. That's it. I can't tell you it's anything else. You know, I've always had a strong work ethic. My father put that in me. My father's conversations with me growing up was always constantly about work hard, don't be lazy, be a man, do what you say you're going to do. Yada, yada, yada, yada, yada. Man, I was so tired of my father at times. I was going, man, what is with this dude right here? Man, every time we have a conversation, it's got to be about work. It's got to be about, you know, man, doing your best, trying hard, you know, working, being honest, do what you say you're going to do. But that was his mission. I can't tell you how much I appreciate that now. I can't even put it into words when I think about my old man and what he was to me. And man, I'm so grateful for that balance I had in my life. And then my father was a fighter. He fought on the weekends. You know, my father used to come home with his clothes tore off of him. He put a fresh shirt on and he go back. My mama used to talk about my father fighting all the time. Slick, why you are always fighting? You know, a little bit of that rubbed off on me too. You know, that kind of got into me, and I didn't understand that either. But then on the same turn, my mother was a Sunday school teacher for 40 years. So her conversation was never about fighting or anything. It was all about love and understanding and doing unto others that you would have them do unto you. My mom was a Sunday school teacher. So I learned about faith. I had to go to Sunday school, prayer meeting, Bible study, young people meeting, choir rehearsal. You know, I was at church, man, so much I was actually looking at there's got to be an alternative to this. You know, I was a little kid even. I was thinking at one point maybe I ought to look in the hell because there's got to be something cooler than this going on every day. It ain't got that crazy for me. But the balance between those two people created who I am today. And I want you to understand that the things that you are in your past have helped create who you are today if you view it the right way. Everything that has happened to you in your past has happened to you for a reason and is usually for the good if you view it that way. But if you, on the other hand, are a type of person who can't move forward because you are allowing your past to stop you from having your future, then you, my friend, are doing a disservice to your life. You are not honoring God's blessings. You are not taking advantage of the gain, knowledge, wisdom, and experience of your life. Example, if you are a woman and you are always talking about a former relationship, what he did to me, if he had not did this to me, I wouldn't be in this place today. I thought I had a man. Now I ain't got no man. Ah, la, la, la, la, la. If he came along and I was doing just swell. He just came in and he just lied to me. He lied to me. Now he did this to me. Then he cheated. Then he left. All of that you're saying can very well be true. Have you thought that maybe somewhere, in God's infinite wisdom, that he knew that you had made a mistake in picking him anyway? Maybe he knew you had made a mistake in saying yes or I do to him anyway, or come on, move in. And so what he did was, based on your decision now, to say yes, I do, or come on, let's move in together. That was your decision. So you ain't go to him about this one. You made this decision. Based on that decision and all the negative things that started happening, He allowed you to get away from it. Now, how you got away from it is always not the choice of ours. See, you stuck on the fact that he left, that he walked out. But let me share this with you. When he was there, how good was he to you? How good was he for you? See, you got to look at the blessing. The blessing is now you are on your own. Now you walk in your house. Ain't nobody in there with a disruptive spirit. Now you go home. You can take your clothes off and walk around like you want to. Now you go home. You can sit down and look at TV or catch your breath if you want to. Your kids don't have to see y'all arguing all the time. Have you looked at the blessing in it? But now if you're going to keep looking at the negative, then guess what? Now you can't move forward because you keep allowing your past to keep you from moving forward. If God has brought you through it, why don't you move on from it? Look, you got through it. He gone. He ain't coming back. He got somebody else. So you gonna sit there and just keep tripping cause he gone and he got somebody else? Hey, pick yourself up. Thank God for the blessing. It didn't feel like a blessing while you was going through it. And all the pain of him leaving and the divorce and all that messed you up. Got it. When you get through with all of that, you ain't the first one been left. You ain't the first one been divorced. You ain't the first one been in a bad relationship. Pick yourself up. Thank God for the blessing and move forward in your life. Because maybe when you quit complaining, maybe you'll find out that God has something in store for you that he wants you to have. But he can't give it to you if you ain't grateful. So God gives you a blessing, but because you don't see it as a blessing, you ain't grateful for it. Now, guess what? You steady asking God to do something for you, but you ain't thanking him for what he's done for you. But you steady wanting him to do more. How does that work? How does that work, man, that he should keep on giving you things when you ain't even working with the stuff he done gave you? And I don't know. And I'm just using that one example that could go for men too, vice versa, and so on and so forth. I'm just using that as an example. Now, why I laid on that one so long, you have to take that up with God. That's all. Just read. I ain't pointing fingers at nobody and nothing, because I've been guilty on both sides of the coin. Who am I? But I'm just sharing with you what I had to do. I had to learn to stop allowing my past to interfere with my future.
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20: Ladies and gentlemen, the time has arrived again. I've noticed something in particular. I found of late that when I wake up, I'm in such a mode of gratitude that it doesn't allow for me to wake up like with symptoms of like waking up on the wrong side of the bed. I'm not quite feeling myself today. You know, I'm a little blah. Seems like my biorhythms are a little off. Oh, that goes away. It's a funny thing, man. When you wake up with gratitude, it defines something that I learned at a very painful moment in my life at my mother's funeral. And the minister said something that was really telling. He was looking at me and my brothers and sisters and my father, and he realized how sad we were. And he said, I know this is rough on you, but I want you to turn around and take a look at this church, how full it is, that the entire overflow service room is full and people are standing on the streets in the parking lot to come and honor the work that your mother did as a Sunday school teacher and all the lives she touched. And think of all the great things she's ever done for you, all the lessons she taught to you, all the smiles y'all had. Remember that time Sister Harvey did this and he started talking about stuff, and he did about 5 minutes because he had been knowing my family our whole life, and he kept talking about, remember when Sister Harvey did this and Sister Harvey did that? And the next thing I know, me and my two brothers were smiling. And when he got through, he said, the reason I wanted to do that was to teach you a valuable lesson, that when you remember the good times, when you show gratitude and thankful for all the wonderful times, he said, joy and depression cannot reside in the same space. Out of the darkest moment of my life, I learned one of the most valuable lessons, that joy and depression cannot reside in the same space. So when you wake up and show gratitude, that thankfulness, that reflecting moment of all that you have, all that he's done, when you thank him for the simple things, you can't be on the wrong side on the bed. Your biorhythms can't be off. You can't feel ho-hum. You just don't no longer feel like you ain't yourself. What? That's what I just wanted to tell you today. And that's how we do it. Shirley Strawberry, Carla Farrell, Mississippi Monica, the mouth of the South, the legend that is Nephew Tommy, and moi.
21: Oh, we're French with it this morning. Okay.
20: That's French for myself.
21: Sure.
22: Yes.
20: One and only. Uno.
21: Boo.
20: Uno moi. Able one me.
0: Spanish.
21: You're bilingual and, with
20: yeah.
21: French. Bilingual together. Now.
20: Yeah, I'm bilingual. Oh. I actually am trilingual.
0: Oh, I'm what's the third language?
20: French. French. We. Oui.
1: Yeah, oh, you French. Said French.
0: Okay,
1: Spanish.
0: Spanish, French.
1: Moi,
20: oh, I'm actually four. Inshallah, I'm Arabic too. Yeah.
0: Okay.
22: All right. He tried. That's yeah, what okay, trying he tried.
20: No. I'm not trying. I did it. I spoke it all four.
0: Coming up. At 32 minutes after the hour, we'll hear from the nephew as he runs that prank back right after this.
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26: Kuwait is suspending commercial flights after an Iranian drone struck Kuwait International Airport today, injuring several people and severely damaging the passenger terminal. The attack came after Iran and the U.S. traded missile strikes late yesterday, with the U.S. saying it hit an Iranian military facility in retaliation for Iranian missiles fired at Kuwait and Bahrain. The suspect in the killing of Carroll County Deputy Logan Utt made his first court appearance yesterday, revealing an alarming criminal history. Court documents show Michael Puckett was arrested in 2015 after deputies found pipe bombs, Molotov cocktails, and a hand grenade at his home. He served 8 months after pleading no contest. Search warrants from last week's shooting show investigators also found meth, marijuana, explosive material, and 7 guns at his Carroll County home. As a convicted felon, he was not allowed to possess any of them. His first hearing in Carroll County is July 14th. Montgomery County ranks among Virginia's top localities for artificial intelligence adoption. A new Microsoft study puts Virginia fourth in the nation for AI use, with Montgomery County fifth statewide at more than 50% of working age adults. Salem ranked 14th at 42%, and Roanoke at 28th at just over 36%. I'm Ian Price, and that's the news.
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2: 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It is time now for the nephew to run that prank back. What you got for us, Neff?
3: It's time to get naked, Shirley. And this right here is naked yoga. Naked yoga. That's a good thing. Y'all start thinking naked sometimes. Naked yoga, naked bowling. Just, I mean, naked. Yeah, bass. Naked bass fishing. There you go, Unc. That's something for you, man. Ooh. Naked yoga. Let's go, cat dog.
4: Hello?
5: Hello, I'm trying to reach, is it Gordon?
4: Right, it's Gordon.
5: How you doing, Mr. Gordon? Listen, my name is...
4: Let me turn down the TV. Did you call him about the apartment?
5: Yes. I was trying to see about maybe coming over to take a look at it and seeing if it's still available, man. I got a newspaper, but I didn't know if this still available or what.
4: No. It's still for rent. let me be straight with you. You know, no pets and no smoking of any kind.
5: No, I understand.
4: Okay.
5: From my understanding, the listing here is like $850 a month, right?
4: $850. You got a parking spot, your private bathroom with a shower, and $850. I'm gonna need first last month, and really, what's your name?
5: My name is Darnell.
4: Darnell. Okay. First. Right. First last month, and Social Security number. I can do a background check.
5: Okay. Now, let me ask you this. You guys got like a backyard area? I teach classes in the mornings, and I want to know if you have that. That's pretty much will kind of lock me in if you guys got a backyard that I can use.
4: Oh, we got a backyard. What do you teach?
5: I teach yoga. I teach yoga in the mornings from 6 to 8. Hopefully that won't be a problem.
4: You make money doing yoga?
5: Yes, sir. I definitely do. I make enough definitely to cover the rent. That's for sure.
4: That shouldn't be a problem. I know a little bit about yoga. I mean, really, if it's y'all, you know, you're not making no noise, that yoga, right. That's not a problem.
5: Good deal. Well, how quick can I actually get moved in? Man, I'm trying to get settled. I just moved in from the East Coast. I jumped on my yoga pretty quick and got quite a bit of clientele built up. And, you know, I'm just ready to get started. Get moved in, man. Something that I can actually call home, you know?
4: Well, you know, we're looking to rent it out pretty quick, you know, because we want to try and get it filled as soon as possible. Cause it's
5: you said we, are you got a roommate, are you married?
4: No, it would be me and my wife, and it's a three-bedroom home. You would have the room in the back with the bathroom, and, I said, $850, do a credit check,
5: right.
4: And, you know,
5: right.
4: As soon as we meet, I can do the background check, and...
5: that background check, what do you necessarily need to do that for?
4: Well, you got to know who you rent to, and you want to know what the credit they got, so if they can afford to rent or not. You know,
5: I got real good credit, man. My credit is fine. I'm actually in the 800s on my credit scores.
4: Oh, all right. When you get here, how you fill out an application. But okay. You know, if you're ready to get it cracking, I can do a background check, and you right now just give me your Social Security number.
5: Okay, but let me go ahead and just do this, man, on that background check, because you know that what I want to say about that is this: it might be something on there about like when I was on the East Coast, you know, I was actually teaching naked yoga. You know what I mean?
4: Naked yoga.
5: You know, you might see something on there about me being a nymphomaniac.
4: Oh, naked yoga?
5: Yeah, well, see, that's the kind of yoga I was teaching on the East Coast was naked yoga. You know what I'm saying? And everybody
4: talking about teaching naked yoga here.
5: Well, but see, it's in the backyard. It's closed in. You know,
4: in my backyard. Like... And you, what other glitch you got? You said there's some glitches, Mike. Well, what other glitch you got?
5: Well, you might see that I'm a nymphomaniac. But see, I done took classes.
4: What?
5: I done took counseling for that, though.
6: So, no, so, yeah. Well, you need to take some counseling over somewhere else. You ain't taking no counseling and doing no naked yoga in my backyard.
5: No, but see, man, all that's behind me now. That's on the East Coast, man. That's all behind me now. I didn't put that thing down.
6: Man, I don't care if it's behind you, in front of you, on the side. You're doing some naked yoga in my backyard. That ain't happening, man. Matter of fact,
5: man, listen. I got all the credentials that qualify to move in there, and now you're going to sit here and tell me I can't.
6: Talking about doing some naked yoga in my backyard with no 20, 30 people? Man, my wife be at home, man. Look.
5: Well, you want to bring your wife out there?
6: You know what, Darnell? It's all good.
5: Let her get naked and do some yoga in, man.
6: Just scratch that one off your list and just move on to the next one, because ain't no naked yoga going down back here with no nymphomaniacs. I don't know what else y'all might be doing. I don't know what. I don't know who does naked yoga.
5: We are. It's just a serene moment, man, where you find yourself. That's all this really is about.
6: Well, you better find yourself somewhere else. That's what I know. You ain't doing no naked yoga in my backyard. I'm surprised you even called somebody with that.
5: Hey, man, I'm going to come over there to this address and start looking at this place because I want to set up shop right here.
6: In my backyard, and I don't even know you. Talking about you got some glitches in your past. You're going to have a foot in your.
5: How do you know that this isn't something that your wife might really want to get into?
6: But my wife. Don't even mention my wife's name, man. You don't know me. You don't even know my wife. Take my off your list. You come out here, you're going to have another glitch.
5: I'm coming out
6: here to
5: take a look at this room, and you're going to show it to me.
6: I ain't showing you. You come out here, and I'm going to show you something else. My backyard.
5: I am a recovered nymphomaniac. I'm recovered.
6: You thought I recovered nymphomaniac? You about to get your with biomaniac. I'm the maniac. Please believe, Darnell.
5: I'm finna come over there right now.
6: Come over here.
5: I'm finna come over there now, man, so we can sit with
6: the fence. I ain't having that. Do not
5: hey, man,
6: come
5: listen, up. Listen,
6: please,
5: man.
6: Believe.
5: I'm finna come over there
6: please.
5: So we can just
6: matter of fact, Matt, look, this you can do whatever you want somewhere else, but this right here, this ain't the place for you. I'm gonna tell you that right now, Darnell.
5: Let me talk to your wife, man.
6: Whatever
5: let me talk to your wife.
6: Pool, whatever
5: let me
6: it is you want to talk about, this ain't the place for you. Go somewhere else. Take that.
5: Let me speak to your wife, man.
6: Please
5: let me talk
6: me,
5: to
6: Darnell.
5: Your wife.
6: Do not even try me, Darnell. Do
5: let me
6: not
5: talk
6: even
5: to your wife,
6: me. I'm not even that kind of dude, man. But you about to bring this out of me. Do not bring this over here, Darnell. So as far as I'm
5: concerned, man.
6: This
5: let me
6: right
5: speak
6: here,
5: to your wife.
6: This right here is over. For real. You're going to come out here and catch a case.
5: Okay, can I say one more thing to you,
6: no,
5: man?
6: No, you can't say Darnell, because this conversation is over, man. Okay, how about that?
5: Hey, man, can I say one more thing, man?
6: What you got to say, man? What?
5: This is Nephew Tommy from the Steve Harvey Morning Show. You just got pranked by your brother.
6: Oh, get the out of here, man. This is Nephew Tommy. Who told you to do this to me, man?
5: Your brother.
6: My brother.
5: Man.
6: Oh, I'm going to get this. Oh, my God. Man, my heart is all beating all fast, man. My. Oh, get the out of here, man. Tom, man. Oh.
5: You all right, man?
6: Man. I was going to whoop your butt naked if you came around here, man. You just don't know. Man, I'm so glad this is a joke. You have no idea. I'm so glad this is a joke, man.
3: Keep it naked, Shirley. I'll be back in a minute. Another hour. Yeah.
7: That. Coming up next, it is Ask the CLO, our Chief Love Officer, Steve Harvey, in the building right after this.
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0: 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It is time to ask the CLO. All right, so Jay in Harlem writes, my ex-wife is in a financial bind and she asked me to borrow some money. We are still the best of friends, but my new girlfriend told me if I give my ex the money, we're done. Should I respect my new girl's wishes or honor my friendship with my ex? Interesting.
1: Well, that's a tough one. What I'm trying to figure out, dog, is why you told her.
2: Everybody
0: the new girlfriend, just giving it to the wife.
1: What's bros?
3: What is going on?
1: Bros, what is this new thing y'all doing? You didn't think embracing that was going to create a situation? How old are you? Like well, you must be like 20 or something. There's no way. You did not think that would might create a problem. See, now you done had to write in.
0: Mm-hmm.
1: If you have a friendship with your ex-wife, she asked you for a loan, you could have just gave her the money. Why did you tell this other girl, man?
0: Yeah.
1: See, all this honesty, I done told y'all. I'm not going to, you know what I'm going to do? I'm going to stop telling y'all, because I'm going to just let y'all go ahead.
0: No.
1: Go ahead with this truth thing. No, I'm going to let you go ahead. See, I'm tired.
0: You sick of
1: telling people what I've been knowing for

0: the lion and get back.
1: You ain't gonna handle marriage.
2: It's just,
1: man.
2: All right, so
3: lying is so available. I just don't get it. It's so available. Just to
2: anyway.
3: Do.
2: Moving on to LaDonna in Birmingham. LaDonna writes, I'm 64 years old and my husband is on the blue pill and wanting sex all the time. He told me if I don't give it to him, he can get it elsewhere. Then he'll say he's joking, but it's not sitting well with me. Is he joking or is he about to cheat? Hmm.
1: Hmm. What did he just tell you?
0: The truth. Did he tell her the truth?
3: The truth.
2: He can get it elsewhere, but he's just joking. That's what
1: here
2: he told her.
1: Here we go. Okay. Here we go. Shut your mouth. He's on the blue pill. He wants it all the time. He said, if you don't give it to me, mm-hmm. I can get it somewhere else.
2: Well, yeah, I'm just joking.
1: Now, that's probably a true statement. But why in the hell would you tell that?
3: Once again.
1: Am I hearing things this morning? Or no. Do I keep hear these repetitive, truthful statements that have gotten these marriages in all kinds of trouble?
0: Now, the last time you said the guy was young. Now, this is a 64-year-old woman. Right, and talking about her husband, who's on the blue pill.
1: And so he's
0: older. Yeah, he's old. Mm-hmm.
1: See, he done let that blue pill cloud his better judgment.
2: So he should.
1: Because you
2: should
1: want it. Now, you done told her you can get it somewhere else.
2: But then he said, I'm just joking.
1: You all I got. Too late. Too late. Too late.
2: What should he have said?
1: You can't whistle at the girl and then say you was joking. You cannot unring the bell.
2: That's right.
0: Mm-hmm.
2: And unhear
1: the bell
2: it.
1: Is rung. I'm sorry.
2: What's been said.
1: Mm-hmm. You and now you want. I was just joking.
0: Mm-hmm. You play.
2: All right.
1: I like every woman walk past me that I see. I'm just joking.
2: Oh, you said it.
1: Sir.
2: Mm-hmm. You weren't mm-hmm. joking.
1: Yeah, right there.
2: All right. Keely in Detroit says, I'm dating a man that can't seem to aim for the big hole in the bowl. I have urine on the seat, the floor, and even the wall behind my toilet. He's 39, so I see this as a real problem. Is he doing this on purpose? Should I make him pee sitting down?
3: He must be falling in there. How is
1: no.
3: all over the place like that?
1: He's stupid. He waiting till the last minute to run in there. And when you're in a hurry like that, and then a lot of that is not missing the bowl. It's the shakedown afterwards that he ain't learned how to control.
2: How did
1: he don't know how to do
2: wall?
1: It yet. Ain't nobody taught him.
2: Because
1: you're flinging it over there, sure. It's being flung on the wall. Mm. It's afterwards. It's when he's trying to drain the dragon.
2: Mm. Okay.
0: He got to do all that to go.
2: Yeah. They're going to break up.
1: Because he's trifling.
2: No,
1: because
2: they're going to break up.
0: Yeah.
2: So, well, what about the...
1: I apologize, ladies.
2: What about should I make him pee sitting down? What is that about?
1: How you going to do that?
2: Yeah.
1: Ain't no man finna do that. And then he 39, he got another problem because he's still frisky, see. So, you know, that early morning, he ain't learned how to lean back. We has to go to the bathroom in the morning in the L position. And until he learns that, he's going to have you pee all over the place.
2: They're breaking.
1: You got to tilt. You got to get your hand on that wall behind that toilet.
3: We got to wash this wall, sound like.
2: Yeah.
0: And paint.
3: And paint.
0: Yeah.
1: You're going to definitely have to replace your shower curtain.
2: They're breaking up. Break up with him. Yeah. He's nasty.
1: These calls this morning, these CLOs have been
0: very
1: I'm
0: heavy.
1: Sorry, ladies.
0: Yeah, too much.
2: People are going through things, Steve. Thank you, CLO.
1: This is Steve Harvey Morning Show, man. You can't do nothing round my crack at all.
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0: Yeah, and your tattoo, you can't sketch on it. You can't, put tracing paper on my crack. And I'm not gonna hold still. I just can't do it. Cause I'm a clinch. I'm gonna tear your paper up. I'm just trying to tell you. You can't do nothing around mine. I'm telling you right, it ain't gonna work. I don't know what pencil you got. You think you finna draw, but you finna get your pencil broke. That's all I'm telling you. Your little tattoo gun ain't gonna be able to work no more. I'll snap a needle.
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5: Ukrainian long-range drones struck an oil terminal in St. Petersburg today, setting it ablaze just before an international economic forum where President Vladimir Putin is scheduled to speak. The strike is seen as an embarrassment for Putin, who had already scaled back Russia's Victory Day parade over drone attack fears. Meanwhile, Russia launched a massive drone and missile attack on Kyiv, killing at least 22 civilians. The measles outbreak in Buckingham County continues to grow. The case count has now reached 55, up from 12 when the outbreak was first confirmed in May. Virginia's reported 77 measles cases statewide this year, with about 71% linked to the Buckingham County outbreak. No Virginia patients have died, but about 9% have been hospitalized. Health officials are urging unvaccinated residents to get the MMR vaccine. The drought is hitting Smith Mountain Lake businesses hard this summer. The lake is running about 4 feet below normal, leaving some boat ramps unusable. Marina owners in Franklin County report customers canceling vacation rentals. Bedford Water and the Western Virginia Water Authority are asking Westlake area customers to voluntarily conserve. A marina manager says recent rains helped, but more is needed before the July peak season. I'm Ian Price, and that's the news.
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17: Now, according to the New York Post, new research finds that most men and women who cheat on their spouse have no regrets about the affair, and found that the affairs were sexually and emotionally satisfying. Researchers from Johns Hopkins University surveyed almost 2,000 users of Ashley Madison, a popular website for people seeking extramarital affairs. Most of the respondents were middle-aged males. Most of them reported a deep level of love for their spouse and no serious relationship issues, such as anger problems or a lack of love. The survey concluded that some people will cheat, even if their relationships are pretty good. So they'll just cheat just to cheat.
19: To do it.
17: You know, Ashley Madison, their motto is life is short, have an affair. What?
20: Wow. Okay. Then. Okay then. That's what we doing? So no regrets? No regrets.
17: Yeah.
20: Huh?
17: So how do you create, I'm thinking, a profile on this site without your spouse knowing about it, or, you know, on Ashley Madison?
19: Who was you asking? How the hell we know? Who's
17: your ass? I'm asking the men on the show. I'm not saying you're cheaters.
19: How
17: I'm
19: would
17: just
19: we
17: saying
19: create?
17: You're comedian. You're
0: it
17: comedian.
0: Ain't just for men.
17: Yeah, it's for
0: the
17: yeah.
0: name of the website is Ashley. It's a lot of women mm-hmm. on there. Mm-hmm. Mm-hmm.
17: But I'm not asking the women on the show. I'm asking the men.
0: Of course,
17: it's for both.
0: Well, you know my black ass ain't on nothing, and you know that. What I look like typing in Steve Harvey. On Ashley Madison. Well, why don't I just...
17: Well, you're not going to use your real name. Who would you be?
0: I'm not, Shirley.
19: Huh? Wonder Love. Who would you be?
0: Man, everybody know him.
20: Okay, so you would be Wonder Love. So what would your job... How would you describe

0: yourself, your job, what would you do for
1: them? Come on.
2: Well, if I had to create a fake profile,
3: yes,
2: I'd be Wesley Hamilton.
3: Wesley Hamilton. Okay.
2: I would be
0: how tall?
2: Lawyer. Oh, same thing. 6'2".
0: Okay, Wesley Hamilton.
2: Yeah, I ain't got to lie about that. Tommy gonna have to add. He gonna have to add on his profile.
0: Yeah. Okay.
2: There's no need to write 5'9" on him and missing out on so many opportunities.
1: So what are some of the things? 6'2"
2: pretty much keep me in the running.
1: What are some of the things?
2: I'm gonna put in there that I'm a legal advisor, attorney out of Scranton, New Jersey. Yeah, something like that. And then
1: some of the things I like to do,
2: I can't put no truth on here, so I'm going to have to just go with, I'm going to go bungee jumping.
1: Okay. Mm-hmm.
2: Then I'm going to do whitewater rafting.
0: What is Wesley?
2: Let me back up, because then I ain't going to get no black chicks. Hold up.
0: That's all I'm going to ask. What was Wesley's race?
1: Barbecue.
0: When you start listening.
2: Wesley just became a white man after them two things.
0: Yeah.
2: Bungee jumping and white water rafting.
1: For sure.
2: So I'm going to go with, I like jazz festivals.
0: Uh-huh. Okay. Okay. Come on back.
2: Okay. I like jazz festivals. I like, I like, cookouts. That.
1: Yeah. Okay.
2: Jazz cookouts. And just to make sure they know that I need somebody to look like me, I'm gonna say, I like spades, but I will run a Boston on your if necessary. And then once I say that, then I know who I'm gonna get.
0: Yes.
1: Everybody knows.
2: You know what I mean?
1: Okay. All right, nephew.
2: And,
1: Go ahead. One more thing.
2: No, I was gonna let nephew do one.
1: Oh, come on, nephew.
2: That'll get me.
1: Yeah, your fake profile.
4: I'm 6'9".
0: 6'9"? You need to be playing in the NBA.
4: I'm just saying, I'm 6'9". Whatever it is, I'm tall. I'm just saying that. Whatever it is, I'm tall.
1: Foot taller than you really are. Okay. All right, coming up in 20 minutes after the hour, we'll have more of the Steve Harvey Morning Show right after this.
4: 6'5 is more realistic.
0: 6'9, you need to be balling somewhere.
2: This is Steve Harvey Morning Show, man.
1: This caller left a message about her baby. Let's listen.
2: I ain't good.
5: Hey, Steve Harvey. My name is Mark Sonnet. I have a 2-year-old who can fully recite his ABCs, and he can count to 10. I don't know if that's impressive to you, but it's very impressive to me and almost everybody we run into. Everyone doesn't think that he's 2. Everyone thinks he's like 4 or 5. So I'm impressed with him, and I'm going to keep working at it. And hopefully we can count to 20 by the time we get back at you, or you get back at us. So thank you.
2: Well, that the baby? Listen, baby, I'm real happy. I'm real happy that you impressed with your baby and everything. I don't know your baby. And you know what? I ain't never heard your baby count. You know, but don't call here no more telling us that your baby can count to 10. Everybody baby can count to 10. Who baby can't count to 10? At 2, what? We don't know this here. Well, who care though? If your baby can count to 200. What is it gonna do for us? Stop calling here bragging about y'all's babies. My baby can count to 10. So what?
1: At 2, that's impressive. 1, 2, Steve,
2: you don't know the baby 2. So what? Baby might not know nothing else. Ain't nothing wrong. Ain't nothing worse than a little smart, stupid baby. Baby sitting up in here counting his off, can't drink water. You want to impress me? Potty train yourself. That was impressive to me. Coming here all this count. You can count, but you're standing here holding on to the edge of the coffee table. Do it on yourself in front of company. If you want to impress me, is your baby earning any money at 2?
1: We gotta go. Coming up next, it is the nephew with today.
2: No more baby. No more baby stories.
1: No more.
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0: 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It is time now for a round of Would You Rather. Would you rather have a perm like James Brown, or would you rather have a curl like Michael Jackson? If you had hair.
1: I'm going to do Mike's curl. Yeah, I'm going to
2: do that. Going to do Mike's. James was very cheap. Yeah.
1: Yeah.
2: James was low budget. James had a blowout kit. I've seen that before. That don't stay long.
3: Al Sharpton back in the day.
0: Yeah. All right. Would you rather have a body like Mike Tyson or a sex appeal like Idris Elba?
1: I'm already Idris. I take that. I just I stick with what I got.
3: Almost choke. What happened?
1: You almost choke. I don't know what you're choking.
0: You really are stupid. Not just on the pranks.
2: You don't want Mike Tyson's body or Idris Elba's. You gonna go with what you got?
1: I'm already.
0: He thinks he's already Idris.
1: I'm already Idris. We just two different skin tones.
0: What'd you say, Steve?
2: Listen to me. You don't have Idris's color.
0: Nothing.
2: You don't have Idris's swag. Chocolate. You don't have the swag. Walk. You don't have the sex appeal. And you don't have the swag.
1: You're not paying attention.
0: Or the height.
1: To me. Evidently, you're not paying attention to me.
2: Well, he definitely don't have the height.
0: All right, we're
2: you
0: moving
2: more
0: on.
2: How
1: tall is it?
2: Taller than you.
0: He's over 6 feet, Tommy.
2: You're looking Monica in the eye. You know that.
1: No, I'm not.
0: Okay, Steve, what you say?
2: Why he always got his face up in the Zoom like this. Cause he like that little sign on his rear view mirror to his car. Objects may appear closer. That's why he do that.
0: Oh my God.
2: Little people always do tricks.
1: Yeah, next question.
3: Yeah, Tommy. He's 6 foot.
0: What did you say, Steve? Mike or Idris? Body like Mike?
2: Nah, I take Idris, cause if I had Mike's body, I'm gonna get my because I'm gonna try too much.
3: Okay.
2: I'm gonna rest around and say something to the wrong person and get my old
1: You're gonna bite it,
0: All right. Would you rather have, you know, be a player, have lovers in just different area codes, or would you rather have a loving wife and family?
1: Loving wife and family.
0: Of course.
3: Hello?
0: Yeah.
2: Ain't no doubt of what about okay. say?
0: Loving wife and family.
1: What do they expect us
0: all right,
1: to say?
0: Last one, guys. Would you rather argue for hours, then have sex, or would you rather talk it out, then cuddle?
1: Just holding each other? No, we finna argue this thing out and get busy.
2: I'd rather get in a fist fight and then have sex.
0: That's today's round of Would You Rather.
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6: Kuwait is suspending commercial flights after an Iranian drone struck Kuwait International Airport today, injuring several people and severely damaging the passenger terminal. The attack came after Iran and the U.S. traded missile strikes late yesterday, with the U.S. saying it hit an Iranian military facility in retaliation for Iranian missiles fired at Kuwait and Bahrain. The suspect in the killing of Carroll County Deputy Logan Utt made his first court appearance yesterday, revealing an alarming criminal history. Court documents show Michael Puckett was arrested in 2015 after deputies found pipe bombs, Molotov cocktails, and a hand grenade at his home. He served 8 months after pleading no contest. Search warrants from last week's shooting show investigators also found meth, marijuana, explosive material, and 7 guns at his Carroll County home. As a convicted felon, he was not allowed to possess any of them. His first hearing in Carroll County is July 14th. Montgomery County ranks among Virginia's top localities for artificial intelligence adoption. A new Microsoft study puts Virginia fourth in the nation for AI use, with Montgomery County fifth statewide at more than 50% of working age adults. Salem ranked 14th at 42%, and Roanoke at 28th at just over 36%. I'm Ian Price, and that's the news.

I used to think about immature things. 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Are you gonna call me like you said you would? Is this really your real phone number?

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Psychic can reach your jazz. Zodiac sign, it must be a Gemini moon, cause we about to go half. Mistakenly, nobody been in a bag, but how many bodies done been in her bag?

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0: It is time now to check Steve's voicemail. If you would like to leave a message for Steve, call him 877-29-STEVE, and you might just hear your call on the air. Well, now, we all know that Father's Day is coming up, and Steve, this guy named Kenneth left a message about fatherhood. Check it out.
1: Steve Harvey, this is Kenneth. What you just said in your closing remarks, man, really touched my heart, man. That's what I'm dealing with right now. My wife will not allow me to be a man to my 20-year-old son. I really need your advice on this one, man, because it's a lot of things I just don't do to keep it, you know, real good between me and my wife. She says I'm too hard, I yell too much. But Steve, I know this world will eat him up. I just need your advice on how to balance both. You know, right now I'm losing. I'm losing with my son because I know I'm not saying and doing the things I'm supposed to do simply because I'm trying to keep her happy. And I just don't know how you handle both of them, Steve. It's an avalanche driving past me now, man. I love y'all, man. Have a good day.
2: See, man, I know exactly where you at because you're not the only one. There are a lot of men facing this dilemma every single day. But I have to say this to you. The decision to make, you have to save your son. You have to save your son. You have to tell him the truth. Pull him to the side. Take him down to McDonald's, man. Say, hey, man, let's go get a burger together. Hey, man, let's walk. Hey, man, just come sit with me. Hey, man, let's go have a cigar. Do anything. But pull your son to the side and tell him the truth because you know the truth. See, men know what it takes to be a man. Men are not good at a lot of stuff, women. I'm going to tell you that. But when it comes to manhood, real men know how to be one thing good. That's men. We know the rules of manhood. So you have to allow a man to do that. It's a doggone shame when women don't allow that. You yelling at him. You look at him. So what? Yeah, I'm yelling at him, but I'm yelling at him because you can take this yelling and this punishment from me, or I can send you out here. Now, let me tell you something. The streets got a different punishment for you. And if you don't learn that, the streets will teach you in a different way. Now, when the streets don't teach it to you, then they have a police department who will teach you the lesson. Mm. Then if that don't teach it to you, then they have a judicial system that's going to teach you the lesson. Mm. And if you don't get it in the judicial system, they got a prison for you that's going to teach you a whole nother set of lessons. You don't have time for this. Mm. You have got to let these men who know how to be men deal with these boys or else, man. And that's the problem right now. My God, what happens, man, when these men out here who really want to be men get this interference from the women? I've dealt with it. I've seen it. I've had personal experiences on my own with it. So finally, I just had to say, listen, man, you got to let me do what I do or else these boys going to go off the rails. They going to go off the rails. Because it's too much out here. All you got to do is look around. Don't give up, brother. Go save your son.
0: All right. Right.
2: Took up all the time on one question.
0: Ooh. Yeah. Great advice, Steve. I mean, you know, that's what these young men need, young women.
2: I know that,
0: fathers.
2: But see, a lot of men know what I know. It's a lot of men out there know this here. Y'all got to let these men do their job.
3: Right.
2: You finna mess them. You finna have this this little punk boy, I'm telling you, okay.
0: Ooh,
2: you
0: right.
2: Down there visiting him, you're going to wish you had let this man talk to him.
4: Mm. Mm-hmm.
5: Ooh, that you got to pick up that phone and talk to him through that glass.
0: You want to leave a message for Steve, call him 877-29-STEVE. Now, coming up next, today's prank phone call with the nephew right after this.
2: This is Steve Harvey Morning Show, man. I love the fact that God is who he is. God is everything. He's all-powerful, all-knowing, all-seeing, all-prevailing, all-doing, all-knowing. Whatever you need, God got it. You have got to have a relationship with him. He is the one entity that is ever-present at all times.
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1: Flora says, I've been sleeping with our yard man for a while, and he doesn't like wearing protection. We got into an argument about it, and now he's not answering my husband's text to come to our yard. How can he be so petty when he knows I'm married? What is
0: going on?
2: God.
0: Y'all got to quit writing us with all this craziness, acting like it's normal.
1: Yes. You're not qualified, Steve.
0: Dog, I don't what y'all want me to do?
1: Yes.
0: Y'all, I can't apply no rules to this stuff. Because y'all keep coming up with all this abnormal mess like it's regular.
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1: Coming up at the top of the hour, right about 4 minutes after, it's my strawberry letter for today. And the subject is, we go to the hotel, but not to a room. Okay, we'll get into that, find out what that's all about.
0: Now, y'all just out in the hallway.
1: Right.
4: In the lobby.
1: Right now, it is time for the nephew and today's prank phone call. Nephew, what's on the menu?
2: What's on the menu, Shirley? The menu this morning is 3 minute remarks. You know, we have these funerals, you know, and we lose our loved ones. And, you know, people want to get up and say something. They want to get up and express themselves about how they felt about the person that passed away. And we always say 3 minutes. And it's just, I don't know. It's just for some reason, we as a people don't know what 3 minutes are. We don't know what it is or we don't respect what it is. So this is 3 minute remarks right here. 3 minute remarks. Cat dog, if you would.
5: Hello?
6: Yes, I'm trying to reach a brother Keith, please.
5: Yeah, this is Keith.
6: Keith, how you doing? This is Lawrence over at Hill Funeral Home.
5: Okay.
6: We are the ones that have the, doing the funeral for Sister Dolores. And that is, your aunt. Yeah. Am I understanding right?
5: Yeah, that's Monty.
6: Okay. And as you know, the funeral is, this coming Thursday.
5: Yes, I'll be there Thursday.
6: I'm giving you a call, because it's been brought to my attention, that you were going to be giving remarks for the funeral. Is that correct?
5: Yes, absolutely.
6: Okay. I wanted to call you because we're getting ready to print the programs for the funeral and let you know that they have taken you off for the remarks. Because they say that you're not going to be.
5: Hold on. What do you mean taking me off?
6: Well, what I'm saying is they say that you're not going to abide by the 2-3 minute rule that they have for remarks, and they've taken you off. And
5: who is they? What's the name again?
6: Lawrence. I'm Lawrence. I'm the actual funeral director.
5: Lawrence. And who told you to take me off?
6: One of the family members, I'm assuming, is who made the adjustment.
5: And an adjustment? That ain't no adjustment. That's changing the whole program. Who else is on the list?
6: I mean, there's quite a few family members doing different things throughout the funeral.
5: Okay. So how did you get to my name is what I'm trying to figure out.
6: Listen to me. Brother Keith, listen to me. What they said is that you weren't going to abide by the time. You weren't going to do your remarks in 3 minutes or less.
5: Listen. My auntie raised me. She put me through college. And you think I'm finna go up there in her funeral and be under 2 minutes?
6: Brother Keith, listen to me. Normally when we have these funerals, people who give remarks, we have them 3 minutes or less.
5: Okay. So I tell you what, Mr. Lawrence, who's on the list? Is she on the list?

0: until they say that you can be on.
1: In a family matter.
0: Sir, I'm not going. I don't want to have this turn out to be bad. And we want to have a great home going for Sister Dolores. Okay.
1: Right. And if I don't get to say nothing, I guarantee you, it's gonna be a 2-for-1 in there. Somebody else gonna get their in the coffin too. I guarantee you that. If I don't get to say nothing at my auntie's funeral, my auntie didn't pay for my college. I didn't put $6,000 in the funeral. I bet you, I tell you this, Mr. Lawrence, I bet you, whether I'm on the program or not, I bet you I say what the I want to. I bet you that much. You tell they that. My auntie didn't put me through college. I didn't put money on the funeral. Call around and see who ain't putting no money on the funeral. Tell them they can't be on the program. Man.
0: Keith, when they decide who's on it, if they change the format, then I will call you back.
1: Who the f*** is they? That's what I'm trying to get you to understand. Who is they?
0: Can I tell you something? And I don't want you to get too irate, okay?
1: Go ahead, man.
0: I just want to say this, Keith Wilson. This is Nephew Tommy from the Steve Harvey Morning Show. You just got pranked by your cousin, Bobby Jr.
1: You bull. I'm Bobby Jr. up. I'm kicking Bobby. I know that. My blood pressure is all up. I ain't got time to be playing, man. Taking me on the damn program. I'm kicking Bobby. I know that.
0: Bobby said y'all grew up like brothers, man, and you was basically another son of Mr. Lawrence. That's right.
1: Yes, I was, man. Oh my goodness.
0: Hey, let me ask you this, man. What is the baddest, and I mean the baddest, radio show in the land?
1: The Steve Harvey Morning Show.
2: Come on. And let's get some prank and praise up in here.
3: Come on, what?
4: Yeah. You don't like too much.
2: Girl, that was prank-alicious. You hear me? What?
4: What an adverb. Prank-alicious. You do be wanting them to wrap it up, though, because they get on this.
2: Yeah, I did a little time. I went away, but then when I got out, Larry was waiting on me. He was the one to pick me up.
5: Hold on, Tommy.
2: Man, how long is this?
5: The greeting of everybody in the pulpit is 2 minutes.
4: Yes, giving honor.
2: First of all, I want to give an honor to God, Pastor
4: who's
2: Jenkins.
4: The head of my life.
2: All the members and Usher Board, choir members, deacons and friends, people in the parking
4: visiting
2: lot.
4: Visiting pastors.
2: Uh-huh. Those that's in the bathroom that ain't in here right now. I just want to give honor to everyone.
4: Yeah. Well, all visitors. Please stand to be recognized.
2: I got Hattiesburg, Mississippi. When I'm going to be down there? Hattiesburg. That'll be Saturday, July the 11th. The nephew is coming to town. Where else I'm
5: taking
2: going? I'm just flipping through my calendar. Baton Rouge, Louisiana. The Saturday, that's August 29th. Y'all, I'm coming through there. Boston, June 13th. That's the city winery. The nephew coming through there. Detroit, Michigan. Oh, they got jokes, jazz, and jams. That is Father's Day. All right. Sunday, Father's Day. That's June 21st. Jokes, jazz, and jams. Dougie Fresh, Shante Moore. Hosted by yours truly. We got Marcus Wiley. We got Julian Vaughn. We got the Williams singer. We got the list. Sugar Hill Gang. Lord have mercy.
4: Oh, wow.
2: The list goes on.
4: All right, nephew.
2: Detroit. We're talking about music.
4: Coming up next, Strawberry Letters subject. We go to a hotel, but not to a room. We'll get into that right after this.
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4: Ukrainian long-range drones struck an oil terminal in St. Petersburg today, setting it ablaze just before an international economic forum where President Vladimir Putin is scheduled to speak. The strike is seen as an embarrassment for Putin, who had already scaled back Russia's Victory Day parade over drone attack fears. Meanwhile, Russia launched a massive drone and missile attack on Kyiv, killing at least 22 civilians. The measles outbreak in Buckingham County continues to grow. The case count has now reached 55, up from 12 when the outbreak was first confirmed in May. Virginia has reported 77 measles cases statewide this year, with about 71% linked to the Buckingham County outbreak. No Virginia patients have died, but about 9% have been hospitalized. Health officials are urging unvaccinated residents to get the MMR vaccine. The drought is hitting Smith Mountain Lake businesses hard this summer. The lake is running about 4 feet below normal, leaving some boat ramps unusable. Marina owners in Franklin County report customers canceling vacation rentals. Bedford Water and the Western Virginia Water Authority are asking Westlake area customers to voluntarily conserve. A marina manager says recent rains helped, but more is needed before the July peak season. I'm Ian Price, and that's the news.
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1: Warning,
0: Letter.
1: Sorry, Special. We interrupt this regularly scheduled show to bring you breaking news. Kier's Hope Walk has opened up again for new people because we found out this walk is so much more. Ladies and gentlemen, from now on, anybody with eczema, we are opening it up to people with eczema.
2: It's going to be packed.
3: I'm mad.
4: They itching to get there.
1: Anybody that's got splinters in them. Anyone with splinters in your foot, your hand, slid one under your nail, we're walking for you. And these last two, are we good? 60-40, whatever, 50-50. All y'all are just something just flat out wrong with you. And you ain't really sure. You ain't never been clinically diagnosed. You get in that group, too. And last but not least, we're walking for anybody with shingles. If you're not shingles, come on out. We've been seeing the commercials.
4: Shingles
1: is the medical term for it. It's shingles when you get it, though. Because when you be trying to tell it, you be going, man, I got these shingles on my ass. And so just wanted to know that those, so go ahead, Tommy and Shirley.
0: Thank you, Kier, for helping.
5: Thank you.
0: So it's time now, like I was saying, for the Strawberry Letter. Please write us. You never know. This letter right here could be yours. We want you to write us.
4: All right. Shingles. Buckle up and hold on tight. We got it for you. Here it is. Strawberry Letter.
0: Thank you, nephew. Subject, we go to the hotel, but not to a room. Dear Stephen Shirley, I'm a 44-year-old divorced woman, and I can't stop messing with my ex-husband. He and I just couldn't get along, so he started cheating on me. I blame myself for it because I was always so insecure that I nagged him daily. He's married to another woman that he calls his soulmate on Facebook, but he's sleeping with me every chance he gets. I'm not sure what exactly a soulmate is, but we are perfect mates in the bedroom. I believe that intimacy is a telltale sign of how a man feels about you, and I know from how my ex handles me that he's very much still in love with me. I just need your opinion on what's been going on with us lately. He's been down on his luck, and we've been meeting up for sex in his car because his new wife knows where I live and she's got spies watching us. I saw her sister riding down my street the other day, so we have to be careful. We've been meeting up in a hotel parking lot to have sex in his SUV. The first time we met up there, he said he had a room for us, but we got there too late and the hotel gave it away. The second time, he said he was so ready to have sex that he didn't have time to check in and walk up to the room. By the third time I met him at the hotel, I was thinking that something is fishy. I get there earlier than our meeting time and I walked in to use the restroom. I saw him standing behind the front desk and I quickly ran back out. I had no idea he was working at the hotel, but that really made me wonder why we have sex in his car if he has access to free rooms in the hotel. He told me that it would create a scene and he doesn't need that. Why is he telling me that I'm special to him, but he's making love to me in a car? Well, I mean, he's making love to you in a car because you're letting him make love to you in a car. You know, why not? Save the money. Clearly, you're not cool with doing it in the car. But, you know, if you were, you wouldn't be writing Steve and I. You know, though, that your ex can't let the people at work see what you guys are up to. You do realize that he could lose his job. And not only that, but this is the man that you divorced because he was cheating on you. And now you're cheating with him. This is really messed up. How does this work? You almost sound like you have a right to cheat with him because you were married to him first. And I know you said you blame yourself for nagging him daily and you were insecure, but that's really no excuse to cheat with him or to let him do you in his car. I don't care how down on his luck he is and all of that. You got to stop allowing yourself to be used in this way. You have to. As long as you go along with this crazy sex in the car stuff, that's all it's going to be. You're his side piece that he does in the car. Period. That's what you are. He's not leaving his new wife for you. He doesn't have to, because guess what? He can have you whenever he wants. So no matter what he says or how much you think he still loves you, you're not important or special to him at all. You're just the girl he does in the car. Steve?
1: Lady, we go to the hotel but not a room. I don't even see how you don't see what's happening in this letter. It's just amazing to me. Mm-hmm. What's wrong with you? If you write the letter, read the letter carefully before you send it in to me and Shirley, because that's what we going to do. All right. You're a 44-year-old divorced woman. I can't stop messing with my ex-husband. He and I just couldn't get along, so he started cheating on me. That's all it takes. I blame myself for it because I was always so insecure that I nagged him daily. So now you've taken on full responsibility for it. Skip the he cheated thing. He cheated cause of you. So you just done dumped all this on yourself. And you know where I know you got that from? You got that from him. He told you you nagged him daily. He told you he couldn't take it no more.
0: Hang on,
1: Lord have mercy. I'll be back. I'm gonna go through this letter quick.
0: We'll have part two of Steve's response coming up at 23 minutes after the hour. Strawberry Letter subject for today. We go to a hotel, but not to a room. We'll get back into it right after this.
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0: 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All right, come on, Steve. Let's recap today's Strawberry Letter. The subject is, we go to a hotel, but not to a room.
1: Here's a 44-year-old divorced woman who can't stop messing with her ex-husband. And she said the reason is the ex-husband because they couldn't get along. They couldn't get along, so he cheated on me. Then she said, I blame myself for this because I nagged him daily. So therefore, he's married to another woman that he calls his soulmate on Facebook. Lady, the reason that you're saying your man cheated is because you nagged him. And the and you know where you got that from? Him. Because he convinced you of the narrative. He was cheating anyway. See, what you don't understand is what you was nagging him about was his lack of attention and never paying attention to you and not being available and disappearing. He told you he did that because you was nagging. No, you were nagging because you were nagging about what he was doing. You just didn't know what he was doing. Now, he later on flipped it on you and told you the reason he was doing what he was doing because of what you was doing, which was nagging. That it's a trick, and you fell for it. He's married to another woman he calls his soulmate on Facebook, but he's sleeping with me every chance he gets. I'm not sure what exactly a soulmate is. Okay, then cool. Okay, but listen to me. See, I want you to listen to yourself in this matter. You don't know a lot of stuff, and what you come to, conclusions you're coming to are all wrong. I don't know what a soulmate is, but we are perfect mates in the bedroom. I believe that intimacy is a telltale sign of how a man feels about you, and I know how my ex handles me, that he's very much still in love with me. I just need your opinion on what's going up with us lately. That statement that you just made about how a man makes love to you is a telltale sign. No, it's not. And that ain't got nothing to do with being in love with somebody. Because he can do it real good. A lot of dudes out here that can do it real good. And a lot of women out here can do it better. But that don't mean nobody in love. Where did you get that from? That if he do me good, he love me. No, he don't. He do everybody the same way. He pretty good at it. Hell, he cheated. He got a lot of practice in. I just need your opinion on what's been going with us lately. He's been down on his luck and we've been meeting up for sex in the car. Oh, that's what he told you. Oh, so he needs you for release. Oh, okay. You ain't never heard that before? I'm just down on my luck and I miss you so much. So we've been meeting up to have sex in the car because his new wife knows where I live and she sends spies to watch us. Wait a minute. Now that could be true. But you really think that's why y'all having sex in the car? See, you keep inventing all of these things to justify what's happening to you. So you think y'all having sex in the car because his wife got spies and know where you live. We've been eating him up in the parking lot to have sex in his SUV. First time we met there, he had a room for us, but we got there too late and the hotel gave it away. Second time, he was so ready to have sex, he didn't have time to check in and walk up to the room. By the third time I meet him at the hotel, I was thinking something fishy. I got there earlier than our meeting time and I walked in to use the restroom. I saw him standing behind the front desk and I quickly ran back out. I had no idea he was working at the hotel, but that really made me wonder why we have sex in the car if he has access to free rooms in the hotel. Okay, are you really stupid? Okay, first of all, he works at the hotel. The reason y'all can't go to the room is because it is against company policy for any hotel employee to enter into a guest room. That's hotels around the country. I've been on tour since I was 27 years old. I met maids. Hello. That can't come in that room. Not after you meet them. They can go in there to clean up. But you can't meet one, then holler at him, and then she come back later on, come up your room. She gonna lose her job.
2: Right.
3: What?
2: Right.
1: I don't know how I know that, but I'm just telling you that's information.
2: Tried it.
1: You know.
3: Yeah.
1: That was my first time trying to learn Spanish. Anyway, that's a long story.
2: That's for another day anyway.
1: Yeah, I wanted her to teach me Spanish.
2: So, he is so crazy.
1: So now I'm sitting here going, and the reason you ain't going to lunch, and the reason you're not going up to the room is because he do you at the same hotel on his break. You're driving to his job on his break to have sex, and that's where y'all gonna have it. Now, he's already been, he cheated on you while you got doing, and he lying to you now. And he ain't down on his luck. He's working. He told me that it would create a scene, and he don't need that if you go up there. Why is he telling me that I'm special to him, but he's making love to me in a car? Because if he can tell you you special to him and make you think you special, but then treat you like you ain't nothing, and you'll accept that, just like you accepted him cheating on you because you was nagging, but you was really nagging because what you didn't know, he was already cheating. See, this whole letter is you've misdiagnosed everything. Yeah. You crazy.
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1: Kuwait is suspending commercial flights after an Iranian drone struck Kuwait International Airport today, injuring several people and severely damaging the passenger terminal. The attack came after Iran and the U.S. traded missile strikes late yesterday, with the U.S. saying it hit an Iranian military facility in retaliation for Iranian missiles fired at Kuwait and Bahrain. The suspect in the killing of Carroll County Deputy Logan Utt made his first court appearance yesterday, revealing an alarming criminal history. Court documents show Michael Puckett was arrested in 2015 after deputies found pipe bombs, Molotov cocktails, and a hand grenade at his home. He served 8 months after pleading no contest. Search warrants from last week's shooting show investigators also found meth, marijuana, explosive material, and 7 guns at his Carroll County home. As a convicted felon, he was not allowed to possess any of them. His first hearing in Carroll County is July 14th. Montgomery County ranks among Virginia's top localities for artificial intelligence adoption. A new Microsoft study puts Virginia fourth in the nation for AI use, with Montgomery County fifth statewide at more than 50% of working age adults. Salem ranked 14th at 42%, and Roanoke at 28th at just over 36%. I'm Ian Price, and that's the news.
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2: All right, Steve, this one is from Johnny in Tuscaloosa who says, I'm not looking forward to Father's Day because my wife thinks it's cool to invite all of her grown sons to celebrate with me. She has three sons, and the oldest one came to our house last year with an ankle monitor on. The middle son has four children under the age of six, and they came with him. And the youngest one is a gangbanger.

0: Yeah, but you got a lot of people over there. Yeah. I tell you one thing, though.
1: What?
0: He better, that one with that ankle brace, he got to live close by.
2: He can't go far.
0: Yeah, it is start intensifying once you walk off that porch. start intensifying. If you try to go to the store, you got to be a strong dude to go to the store.
1: Yeah. All right, so you say let him come over and enjoy Father's Day. And that's
0: bro, it's just that one day, man. If something happened to me on Father's Day, gonna be, it's such an unimportant day, man.
1: But
0: it just is compared to any other. Arbor Day get more attention than Father's Day.
1: Well, what do you want?
3: We want what we deserve. We want what we deserve.
1: Okay,
3: we
1: and what is that? I'm asking.
3: We want to be respected the same way mothers are respected on Mother's Day.
1: Oh, that's not going to happen. That's not going to happen. Yeah, you can forget that. That's not going to happen.
3: Yeah. I want to be taken out to a nice dinner and you know, somebody
0: plenty of restaurants. They wide open.
1: You could do that on Father's Day. That's easy. Yeah.
3: Man, I want somebody to pick up the $1,500 bill. I want somebody to do that.
1: That's not going to happen. Yeah, so your requests are unrealistic. All right. We'll have more of the Steve Harvey Morning Show right after this.
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1: How did your father
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1: Your view of the world, exactly.
0: I wasn't allowed to have no view of the world. Right. You just need to see what I see, and that's all. Don't worry about what they're doing over there in Spain and all that. That ain't your business.

0: joke. You don't have no worldview. You just see what I'm, you just better look at what I'm trying to show you. And all this worldview, you get that later. But right now, we digging this hole, gonna put this post in and make these fence. That's your view. Look down in that hole, make sure it's deep enough. That was, I wasn't allowed to have a worldview.
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3: Ukrainian long-range drones struck an oil terminal in St. Petersburg today, setting it ablaze just before an international economic forum where President Vladimir Putin is scheduled to speak. The strike is seen as an embarrassment for Putin, who had already scaled back Russia's Victory Day parade over drone attack fears. Meanwhile, Russia launched a massive drone and missile attack on Kyiv, killing at least 22 civilians. The measles outbreak in Buckingham County continues to grow. The case count has now reached 55, up from 12 when the outbreak was first confirmed in May. Virginia has reported 77 measles cases statewide this year, with about 71% linked to the Buckingham County outbreak. No Virginia patients have died, but about 9% have been hospitalized. Health officials are urging unvaccinated residents to get the MMR vaccine. The drought is hitting Smith Mountain Lake businesses hard this summer. The lake is running about 4 feet below normal, leaving some boat ramps unusable. Marina owners in Franklin County report customers canceling vacation rentals. Bedford Water and the Western Virginia Water Authority are asking Westlake area customers to voluntarily conserve. A marina manager says recent rains helped, but more is needed before the July peak season. I'm Ian Price. And that's the news.
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11: So, Steve, listen up. This is from Carrie on Facebook. Carrie says, earlier this year, I quit my job of 10 years, almost 10 years, for what I was given the impression was going to be a better job with better hours and pay. But now that I've been at it for a few months, I realize that I was sold a bunch of lies. I'm actually working more and taking home less than I was at my last job. And to top it off, I hate the work. I wish I could go back to my old job, but I don't know if they would take me back. I feel like such an idiot for not seeing that I had it really good at my last job. What should I do? Should I tough it out with this job or go back to begging for my old job or look for something entirely new?
10: Well, why would you beg for your old job? You obviously left your old job for a reason, but because it's better than the one you went to, it doesn't mean you go back. I'm not a real big proponent of taking backward steps. Mm-hmm. I'm not really. I think you have to realize sometimes God closes a door. Sometimes when door closes, it's simply because God wants you to enter into a new door. Now, you made this choice. It's obviously you didn't pray about this. So you made a choice and you made a bad choice. It happens in life. We all make them. I've made hundreds of them, bad mistakes. And now what you do? I wouldn't go back to my other job. I would pursue another job. But you know what your problem is? These jobs that you keep taking, they probably have nothing to do with what you're gifted at. And as long as you are working not in your gift, you are going to be miserable. You're never going to be satisfied. You won't be happy. There's no contentment. It's in everything, your greatest chance for success. It's all lies in your gift from God that he gave you at birth. And if people would stop worrying about their jobs and focus on your gift, and you'd be much more successful. What is your gift? I have no idea what it is. But this job you got, they ain't got nothing to do with that. And the one you had didn't have nothing to do with it because you didn't want it. So that leads me to say this. If you've had one job that wasn't working for you and you wouldn't got another job and that one ain't working for you either, the question beckons to be asked, why would you want another one of them?
12: Hello.
10: That's like a people with a degree. You go to college, you get a degree, and it ain't working for you, you go back and get another one. If your one degree ain't working, why would you go get another one of them? Have you ever thought that it's you?
12: Maybe. It's a different
10: field. Yeah, you can do that. But yeah. I think that people look for their happiness and success in the wrong places. And if you think it's education, then you could be mistaken, because I haven't seen education in the Bible. It talks a lot about dreams and visions. But I didn't read the scripture about education.
11: But you want her to move forward and not backwards.
13: That's not go back to the old job. Yeah.
10: I am not a proponent of backwardness. Oh, okay. And if you ask me, I wouldn't go back to something I done already quit. What's the step back for?
11: Yeah.
10: You left like so you could better yourself and make a step forward. Well, why would you go back to that? Mm-hmm. There's no forward progress in that. Mm-hmm. I just don't see it.
14: Like all right, Carrie. Why would you go back to your ex? That don't make no sense.
11: What?
13: That's how you're comparing it.
14: I'm just talking to myself. My bad.
11: What do you mean?
13: You just had a random thought.
14: Yeah. Just a random thought.
11: Inside voice, outside voice, okay? This is from PJ on Facebook. PJ says, I went out of town with a group of friends last weekend, and on Saturday night, while we were all sitting around talking, my friend started teasing me about something embarrassing I'd done earlier in the day. I tried to shrug it off, but then a few others joined in the teasing. In retrospect, I don't think they thought they were being mean, but at that moment it hurt me and I left the group and got a ride back home. My friend tried to call me. I haven't taken her call yet. I'm pretty sure I overreacted. Do I forgive them and move past it, or should I apologize for overreacting?
10: I don't know. I don't know what the girls could have said to you. Mm-hmm. But, you know, they all jumped on it, so it was pretty funny to them. Obviously, it wasn't funny to you. So, you lucky you wasn't with me and my friend.
13: Or you.
10: I'm telling you right now, we bury you.
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4: Kuwait is suspending commercial flights after an Iranian drone struck Kuwait International Airport today, injuring several people and severely damaging the passenger terminal. The attack came after Iran and the U.S. traded missile strikes late yesterday, with the U.S. saying it hit an Iranian military facility in retaliation for Iranian missiles fired at Kuwait and Bahrain. The suspect in the killing of Carroll County Deputy Logan Utt made his first court appearance yesterday, revealing an alarming criminal history. Court documents show Michael Puckett was arrested in 2015 after deputies found pipe bombs, Molotov cocktails, and a hand grenade at his home. He served 8 months after pleading no contest. Search warrants from last week's shooting show investigators also found meth, marijuana, explosive material, and 7 guns at his Carroll County home. As a convicted felon, he was not allowed to possess any of them. His first hearing in Carroll County is July 14th. Montgomery County ranks among Virginia's top localities for artificial intelligence adoption. A new Microsoft study puts Virginia fourth in the nation for AI use, with Montgomery County fifth statewide at more than 50% of working age adults. Salem ranked 14th at 42% and Roanoke at 28th at just over 36%. I'm Ian Price, and that's the news.
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17: Well, there's a new online survey that found that 56% of Gen Zers now use TikTok as their primary source for health, for diet, and for exercise advice. There are lots of reputable doctors and trainers with great info to share online, but there's also some not so good health information. So have you guys gotten any medical advice, any dieting advice, or maybe an exercise regimen off of a social media app?
18: Oh, yes. Lots
19: of.
18: Oh,
19: yeah. Mm-hmm. Especially lots medical of advice.
18: Uh-huh. Well, sometimes it'd be too much because you start flipping through and you're like, okay, I need that. Okay, I need that.
17: Uh-huh.
18: And I
17: yes.
18: need that. And then I need, okay, now, I need that black seed oil. I got to yes. get that black seed oil. I need
17: the
18: that.
17: Canna oil for your hair, all that.
18: And then my mama said, now, have you seen the sour sop? You want to get you some sour
17: yeah,
18: sop.
17: No sour
18: get that
17: sop.
18: Fruit.
17: No.
18: You need
17: Miranda.
18: To get that.
17: Oh,
18: by the time you look up.
19: To Facebook. I didn't know what sea moss was till Facebook.
18: Okay. I'm on that too, Junior. I'm on sea moss too.
17: She a legit.
19: All that. All of that.
17: Flat tummy tea and all of that. That was a mm-hmm. thing back in the day,
19: yes,
17: you know.
19: Yes, all of that. My daughter, she had a dermatologist appointment.
17: Mm-hmm.
19: And so Tasha's always talking about, you know, TikTok this, TikTok that. Uh-huh. And it was so funny. So her doctor, the dermatologist, said, so what's the latest? And so Tasha said, well, you can put this on a pimple. She said, now what is that supposed to do? I said, aren't you the doctor?
17: All right, we'll have more of the Steve Harvey Morning Show coming up at 33 minutes after. We'll play a round of Would You Rather right after this.
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0: 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It is time now for a round of Would You Rather. Would you rather have a perm like James Brown, or would you rather have a curl like Michael Jackson? If you had hair.
1: I'm going to do Mike's curl. Yeah, I'm
2: going to do Mike's. James is very cheap. Yeah.
1: Yeah.
2: I want James was low budget. James had a blowout kit. I seen that before. That don't stay.
3: Al Sharpton back in the day.
0: Yeah. All right. Would you rather have a body like Mike Tyson or a sex appeal like Idris Elba?
1: I'm already Idris. I take that. I stick with what I got.
3: Almost choke. What happened?
1: You almost choke. I don't know what you're choking.
0: Are stupid. Not just on the pranks.
2: You don't want Mike Tyson's body or Idris Elba's. You going to go with what you got?
1: I'm already Idris, dog. We just two different skin tones.
0: What'd you say, Steve?
2: Listen to me. You don't have Idris's color.
3: Nothing.
2: You don't have Idris's swag. Chocolate. You don't have the swag. Walk. You don't have the sex appeal. And you don't have the swag.
1: You're not paying attention.
0: Or the height.
1: To me. Evidently, you're not paying attention to me.
2: Well, that's that Idris. He definitely don't have the height.
0: All right, we're moving
2: more
0: on.
2: How
1: tall is it?
2: Taller than you.
0: He's over 6 feet, Tommy.
2: Hell, you're looking Monica in the eye.
1: No, I am not. Okay,
0: Steve,
1: Idris
0: what you
1: is
0: say?
2: Why he always got his face up in the Zoom like this. Cause he like that little sign on his rear view mirror to his car. Objects may appear closer. That's why he do that.
3: Oh my God.
2: Little people always do tricks.
1: Yeah, next question.
3: Yeah, Tommy. He's 6 foot.
0: What did you say, Steve? Mike or Idris? Body like Mike?
2: Nah, I take Idris, cause if I had Mike's body, I'm gonna get my because I'm gonna try too much.
3: Okay.
2: I'm gonna rest while I say something to the wrong person and get my old.
1: You gonna bite it?
0: All right. Would you rather have, you know, be a player, have lovers and just different area codes, or would you rather have a loving wife and family?
1: Loving wife and family.
0: Of course.
3: Hello?
0: Yeah.
2: Ain't no doubt. What am I going to say?
0: Loving wife and family.
1: What do they expect us
0: to
1: say?
0: Last one, guys. Would you rather argue for hours, then have sex, or would you rather talk it out, then cuddle?
1: Cuddle? You're sitting there holding each other? No, we finna argue this thing, I'd get busy.
2: I'd rather get in a fist fight and then have sex.
0: That's today's round of Would You Rather. Coming up, it is our last break of the day, and we'll have some closing remarks from the one and only Steve Harvey right after this.
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1: Ukrainian long-range drones struck an oil terminal in St. Petersburg today, setting it ablaze just before an international economic forum where President Vladimir Putin is scheduled to speak. The strike is seen as an embarrassment for Putin, who had already scaled back Russia's Victory Day parade over drone attack fears. Meanwhile, Russia launched a massive drone and missile attack on Kyiv, killing at least 22 civilians. The measles outbreak in Buckingham County continues to grow. The case count has now reached 55, up from 12 when the outbreak was first confirmed in May. Virginia has reported 77 measles cases statewide this year, with about 71% linked to the Buckingham County outbreak. No Virginia patients have died, but about 9% have been hospitalized. Health officials are urging unvaccinated residents to get the MMR vaccine. The drought is hitting Smith Mountain Lake businesses hard this summer. The lake is running about 4 feet below normal, leaving some boat ramps unusable. Marina owners in Franklin County report customers canceling vacation rentals. Bedford Water and the Western Virginia Water Authority are asking Westlake area customers to voluntarily conserve. A marina manager says recent rains helped, but more is needed before the July peak season. I'm Ian Price, and that's the news.
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3: All right, guys, here we are, last break of the day. And, Steve, before we get out of here, we did have one more question, from a caller.
1: Excuse me, everybody, breaking news. This is the last entry of the day. This Pierce Hope's run has been opened up to more groups.
3: Wow.
1: We found out there's a lot more issues out here that need help, so they run it. Here are the last four, entries. Number one. We are running next year. Kids Hope is running with alcoholics coming out to run. and their run will go in several different directions. They won't have to follow the normal run route because all of them is going to run to the liquor store. We're going to point them in different directions, and all the alcoholics will be running to the liquor store. Congratulations. Join in, all alcoholics. The next group that will be running will be people with severe sleep apnea. We're going to come in, but we're going to move your run. Your run ain't going to start to 2:30 that afternoon.
4: So you can sleep
3: give
4: in.
3: Give them time to get
1: the
3: up.
1: Other people will probably be through with their run, but you come on in after that. The third group that's being admitted is people that's got gas. We're going to have y'all run, but we're going to not film it, but we're going to audio record it.
4: Oh, gross.
1: As you run. And we're going to try to save that and sell the tape afterwards to see if you can recognize your own gas.
4: Oh, no.
1: That's how we're going to make extra money.
5: Yeah.
1: And we're raffling it off to the person that can pick out their gas from other people's gas. And then the last group that we're adding, and this is warm to my heart, we are adding a special run for little people. It's a special run for little people, and we're calling this 10 million steps.
3: I really hate you. I really do.
4: I'm finna make so much money next year.
3: Go to CuresHope.org.
1: It's 10 million steps. And Tommy's gonna lead that run.
3: And, we know
1: people. He's not right here right now. He don't hear this, but he's going to be reading
3: He hears it.
1: No, I'm saying, hey, Tommy, you were on away for a second.
5: Yes, sir.
1: I've added a special section to Junior's run for little people. What? It's for little people, and we're calling it the 10 million steps. 10 million steps.
6: What that's got to do with me, dog?
1: Well, nothing, but just listen to me. You know, normally it's a 10,000 steps. You try to get your 10,000 in. But this little division going to be for the special group of little people that we're calling it 10 million steps.
7: Feet going to be moving.
1: And it's going to be, well, but we're going to use a smaller track too, Junior.
6: I'm not finna do this, y'all.
1: Smaller track.
4: Well, what do you got to do with Tommy?
6: Yeah. Exactly.
1: And, you know, we want somebody that they can look up to.
6: See, right there. Right there.
7: Man, one more time for me. What's it going to be called for the little people? What's it called?
1: It's called the Little People 10 Million Step.
4: Lay it by nephews.
3: I really hate you. I really do.
6: And every day.
4: You hate them every day. Every day.
1: Here's a recording of my partner, Lil Jon, running the

0: 60-yard dash. To your mark, get set, go. That was his 60-yard dash.
1: Yes, you need to stop. Yeah.
0: That the noise that you heard with his feet hitting the ground.
2: Yeah,
3: right. You really need to
1: really
3: stop.
1: Need to stop.
2: Genius.
1: It needs to be done.
2: Oh boy, it'll be busy.
1: I cannot with you.
0: Hey, y'all, can you, Shirley, you got a call for me? For
4: yeah, I do. Thank you. Do you remember? I think it was last week on the Strawberry Letter when the wife wrote in. She said her husband purchased some new underwear while he was out on a business trip. Remember
0: yeah,
4: that letter?
0: Yeah.
4: She said she thinks he might be cheating. Well, a female listener left us a message about that very same topic. Take a listen.
5: Hi, I called about the letter with the gentleman who bought the underwear. My issue is, why can't he go buy a pair of underwear that he likes without his wife thinking he's cheating? That doesn't make sense. And why she assume he's cheating? I found out that women, when we accuse men of cheating, we put ideas in their head because that leads them to believe we don't trust them. And when they're not trusted, you give them a thought too cheap. Well, she thinks I'm doing it anyway. So that's my thought. Have a blessed day.
0: What I was saying, a man can buy drawers without cheap. And that's it. I'm not a proponent of you putting thoughts in a man's head. I think a man is thinking it anyway. But one thing about it, though, if you gonna keep accusing me of something that I'm not doing and I have to suffer your wrath every time I come in here, for this thought you having, after a while, I'm going to just, you know, since I got to suffer, I might as well do something.
4: Oh, okay. She thinks now, I'm cheating anyway, so I may as well cheat. That's
0: listen to me, if
4: process.
0: You in here nagging me about cheating, and I'm not. And I'm trying to convince you that I ain't. But you just going to insist. At one point, some dudes is just going to say, all right, cool. I tell you what, since we in here fighting about it, let me give you something. You remember when your mom used to say, look, I'll give you something to cry about.
4: Stop all that crying or stop all that. Give you something to cry about.
0: Ooh, yeah, and, you know, that happens.
4: Wow.
0: That happens.
4: So it works with cheating, too, is what you're saying.
1: We've learned so much today on the Steve Harvey Morning Show.
0: Yeah. Hey, guys, y'all have a great day. Talk to God. He'd absolutely love to hear from you.
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know, this song wasn't really made, you know, to be a song. You know, it's more of a vibe. It's the lights low. It's the sexual infrastructure of lovemaking.

For joining me on this Wednesday morning. Happy hump day to you. Hope you're off to a great start today. I've got your Black Pearl of Wisdom coming up in just a moment, giving you a little inspiration to help you make it through the workday on Vibe.

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1: What's going on, Vibe Fam? It's that time for the Black Pearl of Wisdom. And today's quote says, you made that choice to improve yourself for a reason. Don't go back to habits, people, or situations that weren't helping you evolve. You made that choice to improve yourself for a reason. Don't go back to habits, people, or situations that weren't helping you evolve. Listen, this life is all about evolving and embracing the journey and all that comes with it. If you made a conscious choice to shift your life into a new direction to improve yourself, don't go back to that foolishness that had you tripping or in a different state when you knew you weren't living your best life. If that's a habit, a person, a situation, you know what? We stepped away from that for a reason. We decided to go in a different direction for a reason. Don't forget that as you are continuing to live your best life, live your life as your most authentic self, because that is truly where you're supposed to be.
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0: the Vibe Black Music Month Artist of the Day is Usher. 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

0: Taking a look at the right forecast, highs today right around the low 80s, mostly sunny skies and warmer today with lows this evening right around 50.
1: One, two, three, come on. We got DJ Kool and Duck, get fresh. Rock it to the beat, cause we are the best. We got Dougie Fresh and Biz Markie.

The Vibe, Lady Inez, thank you so much for joining me on this Wednesday morning. I hope you're off to a great start today. I definitely appreciate you being right here with me. We are officially in the month of June, embracing it for all.

Live remembers Peabo Bryson, unfortunately passing just yesterday. We remember his soulful voice, singer, songwriter. So many of the classics with collaborations with Luther Vandross, Sissy Houston, and Natalie Cole. In the broader spectrum, many fans of Disney animated films remember his voice alongside Celine Dion as a part of Beauty and the Beast, and with Regina Bell, A Whole New World, a part of Aladdin. We will certainly miss the voice of Peabo Bryson.

0: Oh, what's happening, CC?
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artist of the day is Usher Raymond. Billboard announced him as one of the greatest pop stars of the 21st century. Rolling Stone said one of the greatest singers of all time. We know him from so many of his songs. Nice and Slow, You Remind Me, Confessions, Yeah, My Boo with Alicia Keys, Burn, Love in This Club, OMG. You listen, Usher's been around for a minute and we want to show him some love. You can check our Vibe Facebook page for more details about Mr. Usher Raymond. You got it bad.

on the Vibe. Lady Ines, thank you so much for joining me on this Wednesday afternoon. Don't forget, we're giving you more chances to win with VIP Thursday. 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

Cool J on the vibe. He, along with Queen Latifah and Bob Johnson, just yesterday were announced as a part of the BET Board of Advisors. This is a new role or project for BET, and I hope that they succeed in their efforts.

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like to get to know ya so I can show ya. Put a hurtin' on ya, like I told ya. Give me all your numbers so I can phone ya. 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

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Give you some of this Cinnabon. Is it worth it?

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97.7. June is Black Music Month and our artist of the day is Usher. Don't forget, Usher, Raymond, and Chris Brown will be on tour as a part of the R&B tour. That's Raymond and Brown at Northwest Stadium in the DMV area on July 11th. So if you had a chance to win those tickets earlier with The Vibe, congratulations. You can still purchase them and enjoy. Yeah.

including Luther Vandross, Whitney Houston, Natalie Cole, and some of those Disney favorites. 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We remember Peabo Bryson.

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love that withstands time, space, and matter forever. Forever's a mighty long time. Here we are decades later. The sentiment is still the same. 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

100.1 97.7, Lady Inez. It is about that time for me to head out of here. I hope you have a great rest of your day. And until the next time we're together, be blessed on Vibe.

R managed to get in his name, but we not going to worry about that. But you can get all sorts of fun facts and things on Ursha over at the Vibe of Facebook. Tim Steele at the Will over the Hump, headed toward the weekend, baby. Coming up shortly, Ebony's celebration of Black History 365 with Did You Know?

The Vibe celebrates Ebony's Black History 365 with Did You Know? On this date in 1949, Wesley Anthony Brown made history when he became the first Black American to graduate from the United States Naval Academy in Annapolis, Maryland. The first in his family to attend college, graduating from Howard University, Brown was a man of immense personal resolve and quiet dignity, serving his country both in Korea and Vietnam. And his time in the American military served as an example for countless servicemen who came after. Always remember, Black history is American history, powered by Ebony and the R&B Vibe, 100.1 and 97.7.

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Two big drawings up for grabs. The Juneteenth celebration at the Historic Academy Theater. Sweet Honey and The Rock will be on stage. 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And don't forget to like and share that post on the Vibe Facebook for your chance to win. It's Kevin Ross

legend P-Bo Bryson. We will revisit an interview we had with him back in 2018 around 4:30. Right now, a song that he won a Grammy for with Regina Bell, A Whole New World.

5-1 at the Boing 1-97-7, an absolutely beautiful day to be over the hump and headed toward the weekend. Clear overnight with a low of 55. Then tomorrow, another lovely day and warmer. We're talking 86. Right now, 80 around the area.

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1: Yo, after the night, don't leave your girl around me, true player for real. That's my nigga for real.

Music Month Artist of the Day. You can get fun facts and a whole lot more about Mr. Raymond on the Vibe Facebook. And for those of you who won tickets for the Raymond Brown Experience, we have not received the tickets yet. When we do, you will get them. It's Neo, Up, Out, Gone on the Vibe.

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We enjoy the 5-star meals, but you was with me for the Zaxby. Facts. Holding me down from the start. 21. I used to be broke, I was ashy. 21. I hate we didn't tie the knot, but that's how life go. Oh, you always would say that I might blow. 21. Got rich and I pay for your lipo. 21. I know the person you is, yeah. That's why I still want to be friends. Oh, God. If you want to open up a new salon, I still help pay for the wig. And I help with the lease. Oh, God. You know I ain't never been cheap. 21. Relationships don't always last, but let's not turn it to beef. 21. I come through from time to time and have you grabbing them sheets. That's if you want to, I'm just playing, girl. Stop smacking your teeth. 21, 21.

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Crew back together to entertain and inform us between 6 and 10 tomorrow. And if you missed Tommy's prank call this morning, you probably really need to go and check that out right now. The Vibe.fm. Click that Harvey banner. 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

0: vibe. And how about another beautiful day, right? Sunshine, high of 86 right now. It's 80 around the area.
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Lady Inez brings the positivity with a black pearl of wisdom Monday through Friday at 10:15. She will also post it on the Vibe Facebook so that you can get that positive reinforcement whenever you need it. Kayla Brianna, energy is on the Vibe.

0: Paying honor to a true R&B legend that we lost yesterday, P-Bo Bryson, revisiting a conversation that we had back in 2018. This man is described as the best friend a song has ever had. In fact, you might say that if you look over the body of work, he has got at least one or two songs that's going to make your Amy stand up in the backyard with a drink in one hand, a cigarette in the other hand, and say, ladies and gentlemen, the one and only P-Bo Bryson online with me today.
1: No, I'm honored to fellowship with you. You crazy, man.
0: Yeah, I've been told I got a couple of problems.
1: Yeah, well, they're good problems to have.
0: You know, we're going to jump into 2018 here. Turning out to be a real big year for you. We're going to go back to the very beginning, like New Year's Eve. You know, something happened there, you know, bundle of joy, all of that.
1: Yeah. That's correct.
0: Yeah, welcome to our brand new son into the world. And you don't kick off. That's a beautiful thing, man.
1: It is a beautiful thing. He's a beautiful little boy. He's the light of daddy's eye.
0: All right. Well, that's a beautiful thing to hear now. Also going to jump into new music that you got coming on. And I got to be honest with you. I got an email from a rep a few weeks ago that said new music from P-Bo Bryson. I thought they were pranking me, okay?
1: You thought you were being punk, right?
0: Yeah, I thought I was being punk, man. And then I listened to the song, and it's like, wow. People don't make love songs like that anymore, brother.
1: How about that? You know what I mean?
0: Yeah.
1: And it is that you think so is fine. This is the only art form. The artist doesn't make the art for the artist. He makes it for the listener.
0: Right.
1: And if you keep that in mind, then you're really doing something, because it's different from, like, art with, like, a portrait or sculpture. Music is an art form that the listener collects, takes it with them, pulls it out, uses it anytime they want to. They insert it into their lives in special moments, or it's inserted into their lives in special moments that they will keep sometimes forever.
0: And I can attest to that.
1: Yeah, I know you can, because it's what you facilitate them with their thoughts. That's what you do.
0: When I heard this song, you know it made me go back into my cassettes, and I had to revisit the P-Bo back when they was out there doing it big. You know what I'm saying?
1: I see you now. Here's the thing. What this afforded me was an opportunity to work with Sam and Lewis. I mean, hearing Jimmy are the absolute best there is. And nobody could have pulled this off like they pulled it off. Nobody. And they were the only two people that I would work with where I would give up the reins in any way, shape, or form where it comes to music that I make. They're the ones that I chose to do it because they can actually get it done.

0: if you aren't already in love, listening to a love like yours and mine makes you want to fall in love.
1: Well, let me tell you, it makes you want to go out and find somebody to cherish.
0: Yes. I love the way you put that. Now, that's the first single off the new album that you got come out. So you're going to give us a whole album, and that is Stand for Love, due out in August. And I'm really looking forward to hearing everything that you've got on that project.
1: Again, the overwhelming response has been from all those who've heard it. It's about their opinion. And I can tell you that I couldn't be more excited, or Terry and Jimmy and I couldn't feel more vindicated than what we did because of the overwhelming response. Because people love it. It's kind of blown away. You know, as an artist, you think you're in a certain place. When you work with Terry and Jimmy and you release a single like this and you finish a project like that and you go, wow, people really do like what you do, and they like that you've grown and that you're still here and that you can still make yourself viable and current. Their opinions make me viable and current, not just Terry and Jimmy. And it was challenging. I mean, they challenged me, I challenged them. It was a cool thing to do. I'm not scared of them, they're not scared of me. I'm not scared to try anything. You know that. I mean, the fact that I have a new little boy, that tells you everything.
0: Yes, that makes you the most fearless man on earth. Hebo, thank you for all the music. We will never, ever forget your voice.

0: 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Yeah, good, good, but we still good. You make me want to leave. The Vibe will feature the music and fun facts about Usher. 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
1: Yeah. Shorty, I know what you need. I got everything you need. I promise I ain't gonna hold out, neither. I'm gonna give it all to you, baby. 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

celebrating Black Music Month with our artist of the day. That would be Ursha. We have got fun facts and a whole lot more about him that you can find right now on the Vibe Facebook. Stokely Needs Love is on the Vibe.

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1: 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I'm going to pull over and ask that man for directions. Hi there. We're looking to get to the campground?
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6: 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Let's go places.
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8: This song is an opportunity for me to say thank you to someone truly special. Thank you for the love. Thank you for the friendship. Thank you for who I am today. And thank you for this very moment, because now I get to say I have a new song with Aaliyah.

Wale and Leon Thomas on Vibe 100.1 and 97.7, still honoring the music of the late Peebo Bryson on this one. He is teaming with Roberta Flack. Handing the mic off to AT Antoine Terrell. You and I will get back together tomorrow after 2. Until then, you keep being you. I'll keep being

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It's Antoine Terrell hanging out with you on the R&B vibe. June is Black Music Month, so don't go anywhere because coming up next, I want to shout out a very special Black music artist. Here's Chris Brown featuring DeVito, Sensational on the R&B.

You're listening to The Vibe, and June is Black Music Month. So we want to take the time out to just shout out different Black music artists. Every day for the entire month of June, we are going to take the time out to make sure we show love to an individual every single day. And today, that individual is USHER. We're giving love to Usher. So go to our Vibe Facebook page right now and learn some new information about Usher Raymond. Here's a new edition, Can You Stand the Rain on The Vibe.

the love that withstands time, space, and matter forever. Forever's a mighty long time. Here we are decades later. The sentiment is still the same. Listen.

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1: 1, 2, 3, come on. We got DJ Kool and Dougie Fresh. Rock to the beat, cause we are the best. We got Dougie Fresh and Biz Markie. Hey. Rock to the beat and the place to be. We got Biz Markie and DJ.

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Blow the heady 7 guts while you waiting on us. 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
1: Walk, talk, like Kenny, like Moss, like Solana. I promise, more buzz, it's a waltz, it's a crater, or a spaceship, shut the fuck up, get lost, no favors, I wager, whatever you worth, I bought something about a conservative regular girl that still can beat up jazz, thorough as f- don't need your jazz, psychic as f- can reach your jazz, zodiac sign, it must be a Gemini moon, cause we about to go half, mistakenly nobody been in a bag, but how many bodies done been in her bag?

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0: 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And a very rare brain condition is called erotomania. That's when your brain just takes you to a place and makes you believe that someone is in love with you. Even though there are no signs for that, even though they may not even know you, your brain is telling you that they are in love with you. And one of the most famous cases is with John Hinckley Jr. He attempted to assassinate Ronald Reagan because he believed that actress Jodie Foster was in love with him and he wanted to impress her.
1: I've been watching you for a while.